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9: That's us, Little Big Town. I'm Jimmy. 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

0: John Chombi here, subbing for new mama Elena. We're talking with Little Big Town, our host this week on Backstage Country. We've got It's a Dying Art, their brand new album just released last Friday. And you have a new producer with us, right?
1: New producer.
0: Because I had a chance to meet her and talk with her at the showcase.
2: She's incredible.
0: I mean, what a great conversationalist, too. She just really is into what you guys do.
1: Well, yeah, she's amazing. She was instrumental in also having Jason Isbell come play on Door. Just, you know, her working with him and her working with Chris Stapleton. I mean, her you know, energy alone was just...
3: Yeah, she's
1: just
3: so
1: vibrant,
3: encouraging.
1: You know, and so it was really great to be around her.
0: And I mentioned this to her, and I'll mention it to you guys. I talked about the Beatles influence earlier that I heard on We Should Have It All. Well, these ears were hearing lots of different genres explored in the album. I heard 60s soul. I heard yacht rock. I heard classic country. I heard, you know, just regular rock. I heard, you know, singer-songwriter stuff. Was that also intentional?
2: Well, I mean, that's the way we grew up. All those things, listening, you know, we're huge yacht rock fans, and we can't help but be influenced by classic country songs and Motown songs, and growing up loving, you know,
1: Southern rock,
2: and then also loving like Jerry Reed and the Bill Withers influence of like Crickets, like those kinds of things that are all... Yeah. You know, in these songs. And again, we weren't necessarily like going, we're going to write this. It just started happening and then discovering in the studio what is best.
0: Well, like it's in your DNA.
4: Yeah.
0: Where you could see it, because you go back to other albums, you hear some of this too.
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12: 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Now being flushed, he's going to be brought down inside the middle. Jace Plessner coming in with the stop. That's going to be a loss of 5.
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22: Cloudy skies tonight with lows around 56. Northeast winds around 5 miles per hour. Cloudy skies expected tomorrow. Slight chance of rain showers. Highs level off around 70. Slight chance of thunderstorms tomorrow night. Lows level off around 62. Cloudy skies expected. I'm meteorologist Jennifer Wojcicki for 106 KICKS. Right now, it's 66 degrees.
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0: John Chompy here, subbing for new mama Elena. We're talking with Little Big Town, our host this week on Backstage Country. We've got It's a Dying Art, their brand new album just released last Friday. Other than the technology, okay, what seems to be the biggest difference for you from when you got into this, you got together to now?
1: Maybe the way people find the music.
2: Oh, yeah, for sure.
3: How music is consumed.
4: Yeah, it's, you know...
3: Which has been really a steady evolution, really.
4: Since it's changing by the day. I mean, now we, as artists, have another job, and our other job is to swim through the muck and mire of social media and try to get someone's attention in a creative way, something that's engaging. And we can only look like, we can only look at it as though it's like television or radio, or, you know, it's this vast sea of our opportunity to speak to our fans, and but cutting through the algorithms and is very, very difficult. I can't imagine as a new artist how challenging it is for them. And yet at the same time, the way it changes every day, it puts us all on even playing field. But it is a full-time job, you know. You know it.
3: To keep in front of people.
4: Yeah, just to get out there and go, hey, we'd love for you to listen to our music, you know. And that is a big, big part of artistry now.
0: Well, it depends. And again, from my standpoint, I'm looking, you know, I see you guys periodically, you know, on socials. And then I go down the rabbit hole of father's daughters. And then all of a sudden, that's all I'm seeing.
2: That's
1: the algorithm.
0: For like about 6 months. And then back. So that's, you got to, on top of that, you have to dig in the middle of all that. It's just become such a different, you know, experience that it was 20 some years ago.
4: It's like sometimes I look at my algorithm and I go, why do I only get sharks? Sharks in the ocean.
3: The things you're scared of.
4: So then I have to hold up my phone and be like, puppy dogs. You know, music.
0: I love it.
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26: Near cloudy skies tonight with lows around 56. Northeast winds around 5 miles per hour. Cloudy skies expected tomorrow. Slight chance of rain showers. Highs level off around 70. Slight chance of thunderstorms. Tomorrow night, lows level off around 62. Cloudy skies expected. I'm meteorologist Jennifer Wojcicki for 106 KIX. Right now, it's 66 degrees.
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1: Yeah, the bond that has been created because simply from the laugh that we've lived together is part of the bond for sure.

0: John Shambi here, subbing for new mama Elena. We're talking with Little Big Town, our host this week on Backstage Country. We've got It's a Dying Art, their brand new album just released last Friday. Okay, so 26 years together?
1: Yes.
2: Somewhere around there.
3: Who's counting?
0: That's longer than lots of marriages.
1: Yeah.
0: I speak from experience. What's your secret, if there is any?
2: Respect.
3: I was about to say respect.
2: Love. Loving everybody, loving each other.
3: Friendship.
1: Trust.
2: Yeah.
3: Living a lot of life together.
1: Yeah, the bond that has been created because simply from the life that we've lived together is part of the bond, for sure.
3: And seeing from where we started, our journey from then to now, I mean, we've seen a lot of stuff, kids.
0: Yep. Well, a lot of us on this side have had to have known you for a long time, have seen that too, and kind of grown with you.
1: Yeah,
0: it's been an interesting, just interesting to see it from our perspective too.
1: Yeah,
0: how you've grown into who you are, and it's really nice to see.
1: Thank you.
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26: Chance Country Weather.
27: Chance for showers tonight. Otherwise, mainly cloudy skies expected. Lows of aloft around 56. Northeasterly winds around 5 miles per hour. Overcast tomorrow. Slight chance of rain showers. High temperatures reach up to 70. 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Currently, it's 64 degrees.
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19: Chance for showers tonight. Otherwise, mainly cloudy skies expected. Lows level off around 56. Northeasterly winds around 5 miles per hour. Overcast tomorrow. Slight chance of rain showers. High temperatures reach up to 70. From the Weatherology Weather Center, powered by weatherology.com, I'm meteorologist Jennifer Wojcicki for 106 KIX. Currently, it's 64 degrees.
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0: John Shambi here, subbing for new mama Elena. We're talking with Little Big Town, our host this week on Backstage Country. We've got It's a Dying Art, their brand new album just released last Friday. So you're going to be out on a full theater tour. Theater tour. This is not amphitheater. This is theater.
1: No, it's like the iconic, beautiful, you know, like the Fox in Atlanta and the Chicago Theater.
0: I'm going to try to take somebody from Chicago to see the one.
1: Okay.
0: Anyway, how are you incorporating this album into the tour? Because you have to play your hits, obviously.
2: You know, it ties in with the sonic picture. The acoustics in these theaters are just incredible. It's a great place to experience music and for people to really, you know, the tour's called
3: For the Art of It.
2: 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But these are the greatest, we feel like some of the best venues to showcase this record and this music and for people to really, you know, tune in and listen.
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0: 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It just seems like this, listening to the album, this would be a perfect place to hear it.
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16: Chance Country Weather.
17: Chance for showers tonight. Otherwise, mainly cloudy skies expected. Lows of aloft around 56. Northeasterly winds around 5 miles per hour. Overcast tomorrow. Slight chance of rain showers. High temperatures reach up to 70. From the Weatherology Weather Center, powered by weatherology.com, I'm meteorologist Jennifer Wojcicki for 106 Kicks. Right now, 63.
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7: Chance for showers tonight. Otherwise, mainly cloudy skies expected. Lows level off around 56. Northeasterly winds around 5 miles per hour. Overcast tomorrow. Slight chance of rain showers. High temperatures reach up to 70. From the Weatherology Weather Center, powered by Weatherology.com, I'm meteorologist Jennifer Wojcicki for 106 Kicks. Currently, it's 61 degrees.
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10: Chance Country Weather. Chance for showers tonight. Otherwise, mainly cloudy skies expected. Lows level off around 56. Northeasterly winds around 5 miles per hour. Overcast tomorrow. Slight chance of rain showers. High temperatures reach up to 70. From the Weatherology Weather Center, powered by weatherology.com, I'm meteorologist Jennifer Wojcicki for 106 Kicks. Currently, it's 61 degrees.

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7: Chance for showers tonight. Otherwise, mainly cloudy skies expected. Lows level off around 56. Northeasterly winds around 5 miles per hour. Overcast tomorrow. Slight chance of rain showers. High temperatures reach up to 70. From the Weatherology Weather Center, powered by weatherology.com, I'm meteorologist Jennifer Wojcicki for 106 Kicks. Currently, it's 61 degrees.

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4: 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He's going to be brought down inside the middle. Jace Plessner coming in with the stop. That's going to be a loss of five.
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9: Chance Country Weather.
10: Chance for showers tonight. Otherwise, mainly cloudy skies expected. Lows of aloft around 56. Northeasterly winds around 5 miles per hour. Overcast tomorrow. Slight chance of rain showers. High temperatures reach up to 70. From the Weatherology Weather Center, powered by weatherology.com, I'm meteorologist Jennifer Wojcicki for 106 Kicks. Currently, it's 61 degrees.

hey man, I'll try. Then later on when we finished our songs about scars and cars and broken hearts, I saw him. He was standing there right next to the stage and he shouted, man,

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13: Kids Country Weather.
14: Chance for showers tonight. Otherwise, mainly cloudy skies expected. Lows of aloft around 56. Northeasterly winds around 5 miles per hour. Overcast tomorrow. Slight chance of rain showers. High temperatures reach up to 70. From the Weatherology Weather Center, powered by weatherology.com, I'm meteorologist Jennifer Wojcicki for 106 Kicks. Right now, it's 63 degrees.
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8: Jake's Country Weather.
9: Mainly cloudy skies expected overnight with a slight chance for showers. Lows dip down to about 57. Northeast winds around 5 miles per hour. Slight chance of rain showers Wednesday. Daytime highs approaching 69, cloudy. From the Weatherology Weather Center, powered by weatherology.com, I'm meteorologist Jennifer Wojcicki for 106 Kicks. Right now, it's 63 degrees.
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day, Potts Farm was a place to go. 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Jack and Jim were a few good men. 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Watch your mouth. 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I'm tired of talking, man. Y'all ain't listening. Them old dirt

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1: Coming up, we have Cars and Coffee going on the first Sunday of every month until October. 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
6: Jake's Country Weather. Mainly cloudy skies expected overnight with a slight chance for showers. Lows dip down to about 57. Northeast winds around 5 miles per hour. Slight chance of rain showers Wednesday. Daytime highs approaching 69, cloudy. From the Weatherology Weather Center, powered by weatherology.com, I'm meteorologist Jennifer Wojcicki for 106 Kicks. Right now, it's 61 degrees.
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Hey baby, what you doing tonight? It's butterflies and Bud Lights under the stars and on the stripes of

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1: Coming up, we have Cars and Coffee going on the first Sunday of every month until October. 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
3: Jake's Country Weather.
4: Mainly cloudy skies expected overnight with a chance of rain showers. Lows dip down to about 57. East winds around 5 miles per hour. Overcast Wednesday. Slight chance of rain showers. High temperatures reach up to 69. From the Weatherology Weather Center, powered by weatherology.com, I'm meteorologist Jennifer Wojcicki for 106 KIX. Right now, 61.
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3: I'm Brent Barnett on Brownfield. Ag economist Ben Brown with the University of Missouri says 2027 is expected to be another record cost year for farmers.
4: For fuel, fertilizer, interest rates, all are expected higher in 27 relative to where we were in 26. And while we do have, increased commodity prices expected for 2027, the increase in input cost is certainly, eating away at any profitability.
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3: An Eastern Iowa farmer says fertilizer price relief is needed sooner rather than later. Lance Lillibridge of Vinton says the situation is dire.
7: Check engine light is on and the engine's going to blow. We don't have 2 years to do something about it. We got 60 days.
3: An economist says Canada's efforts to diversify its trading partners could have long-term implications for U.S. agriculture. Ian Sheldon is with Ohio State University.
8: It's difficult to forecast where the tariffs are going to level out. It is potentially quite costly, both in terms of investment, the future of the trade agreement.
3: He says the ongoing dispute could push Canada to accelerate the exploration of new opportunities. And Brazil's equivalent of the USDA made minor adjustments to its corn production outlook. CONAB now has the combined corn crop at 144 million tons, up fractionally from August and 2% above 2025. I'm Brent Barnett, Brownfield.
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10: Shotgun formation for Josiah Summerfield. Back to pass, looking, now being flushed. He's going to be brought down inside the middle. Jace Plessner coming in with the stop. That's going to

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3: Cloudy skies expected overnight with a chance of rain showers. Lows dip down to about 57. East winds around 5 miles per hour. Overcast Wednesday. Slight chance of rain showers. High temperatures reach up to 69. From the Weatherology Weather Center, powered by weatherology.com, I'm meteorologist Jennifer Wojcicki for 106 KIX. Right now, 61.
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5: Here are your afternoon cash grain bids from area elevators at mid-afternoon Tuesday. Corn was trending higher by 3 cents. Beans were trending higher by 14 cents. ADM Columbus. Cash corn, 504 January, 532. Blumenegg Bloomfield. 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Cash corn, 486 January, 513. CIE Norfolk. Cash corn, 488 January, 515. Wisner Farmers Elevator. Cash corn, 484. CVA, 8120 Randolph. Cash corn, 470 January, 498. Cash beans, 1268 January, 1258. ADM Enola. Cash corn, 483 January, 513. Cash beans, 1273 January, 1289. Cargill, Albion. Cash corn, 485 January, 520. Cash beans, 1273 January, 1279. Central Valley Ag Humphrey. Cash corn, 480 January, 495. Cash beans, 1268 January, 1260. 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Cash corn, 485 January, 496. Cash beans, 1268 January, 1269. 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Cash beans, 1278 January, 1274. 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Cash beans, 1273 January, 1264. 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Cash beans, 1278 January, 1264. 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Cash beans, 1273 January, 1274. 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Cash beans, 1279 January, 1282. Ochsner Grain Madison. 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Cash beans, 1257 January, 1269. 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
6: Kicks Country Weather.
7: Mainly cloudy skies expected overnight with a chance of rain showers. Lows dip down to about 57. East winds around 5 miles per hour. Overcast Wednesday. Slight chance of rain showers. High temperatures reach up to 69. 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
5: My Country 106 Kicks, your Hamath Henry inside the Heritage Homes in Norfolk studio and on the Norfolk Henry radio app on this Wednesday morning. Hope it's going good for you. Coming up this hour, we have music from Luke Combs, also some Kenny Chesney and some Chris Young on the way. Plus, we have your questionable choice of the day, and we're going to talk about how weird it is that the state issued fake IDs. Well, not this state. We'll talk about it. It's coming up this hour, My Country 106 Kicks. We'll

0: My Country 106 Kicks, it's now time for your questionable choice of the day. And we're talking about how some people just can't multitask because doing it in your car might put you in danger. A 22-year-old man in Florida crashed his truck Sunday morning while attempting to put on deodorant. It was the stick kind, not the spray. Thankfully, no injuries were reported, including the driver, which is fortunate because his truck slammed into a concrete barrier and came to a rest right on top of it. Now, the driver was not arrested, but was cited for careless driving. The Florida Highway Patrol is also reminding drivers to stay focused behind the wheel because distracted driving can cause an accident with serious implications, which is fair, right? But thinking about it, shouldn't you be able to put on some stick deodorant? So I'm assuming they're wearing short sleeve shirts, right? But anyway, I'm not advocating for distracted driving, right? But I think of all the things that could be distracting you, this might be one of the easier ones to handle. I don't know. I think I could handle it. That's all I'm saying. That's your questionable choice of the day on My Country 106 Kicks.
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5: Slight chance of rain showers today. Otherwise, overcast skies. High of 69. Winds out of the southeast, 8 to 15 miles per hour. Cloudy tonight. Chance for storms, 62. Slight chance of thunderstorms tomorrow. Daytime highs approaching 77. Cloudy skies. From the Weatherology Weather Center, powered by Weatherology.com, I'm meteorologist Paul Frobley for 106 KICS. Right now, 61.
2: That's a look at weather in my country, powered by Weatherology, being brought to you by Alter Metal Recycling and the Seed House of O'Neill. Well, coming up here in just a little bit, we'll talk about why 8,000 Michiganers all look the same. That's on the way on my country, 106 KICS.

0: Mycatcher 106 Kicks. Well, for the story, we're heading to Michigan to talk about why 8,000 people all look alike. Because have you ever set up a picture frame and just left the stock photo inside and forgot about it? Well, that's apparently what the state of Michigan did for IDs. More than 8,000 Michigan residents who recently applied for a new driver's license got an ID with a photo of a stranger inside. They also all had the birth date January 12th, 1967. Then there's another mistake. Their real name isn't listed on the back. It's just the dummy tech's last name, first name, and middle. And before you feel bad for the gentleman in the photo, who's on thousands of IDs, state officials say it's a generic image, like a stock photo that comes with picture frames, not some unlucky person from Michigan. In a statement, the Secretary of State blamed the error on a vendor and said that they're now mailing out the correct IDs and it's unclear if they're collecting the botched ones. I don't know, I feel like someone should have seen this as it was being sent out, right? Does nobody check things anymore, right? You know, I don't know the whole process of getting an ID other than me walking into the courthouse saying, hey, I need one, and then they take my picture. But there should be a checking process, right? Before they glue it to the piece of paper? Maybe I'm wrong. Anyway, more music on the way next on My Country 106 Kicks.
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2: Shotgun formation for Josiah Summerfield. Back to pass, looking, now being flushed. He's going to be brought down inside the middle. Jace Plessner coming in with the stop. That's going to be a loss of 5.
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0: It's now time for high school headlines being brought to you by Wayne State College. 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
2: reporting to you from Blue Jay Nation. Welcome back to season 26, episode 21. On Monday, the one act list came out. This year's play is titled The Pirate Bride. Today we are here with Izzy Streff. Izzy, what are you most excited about with your character and for the play this year?
5: I'm really excited for the play. I got one of the lead roles. She is super, like, kind of over the top and just, like, really headstrong, so I'm really excited to play her. She also interacts very well with all the other characters. I'm really excited to see it all come together because we have a lot of seniors going out this year. I think that's it.
2: Today I am here with Mr. Breitschneider. Mr. Breitschneider, which characters are you most excited to see perform together, and how should people react after the play?
6: First off, I am really excited to see what Lizette, who's our runaway bride, played by Isabel Streff, and how she is going to interact with both Spencer Sint, who is playing Bertrand, and Cooper Collins, who's playing Roger. I think the three of them are going to have a really funny dynamic. In terms of how people should react after the play, this one's going to be a comedy, so we hope that during and after you just enjoy yourselves, have fun, and laugh a little bit, hopefully.
2: Today, One Act has a crew work day. National Honor Society has a meeting during fifth period, and the Wonderful World of Water team will compete.
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3: On Friday, there is Girls Ladder Club meeting in the morning at 7:20, and a Junior Career Day. 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
21: Jake's Country Weather. Slight chance of rain showers today. Otherwise, overcast skies. High of 69. Winds out of the southeast, 8 to 15 miles per hour. Cloudy tonight. Chance for storms, 62. Slight chance of thunderstorms tomorrow. Daytime highs approaching 77. Cloudy skies. From the Weatherology Weather Center, powered by weatherology.com, I'm meteorologist Paul Frobley for 106 Kicks. Right now, 61.

My Country 106 Kicks, your hand with Henry inside the Heritage Homes in Norfolk studio and on the Norfolk NE radio app. And coming up this hour, we have music from Morgan Wallen, also some Kane Brown and some Blake Shelton on the way. Plus, we're going to make ourselves just a little bit smarter and get caught up in the country. Also, regarding those issues with the Norfolk Water Treatment Plant, we are reminding you that the drinking water is perfectly safe, and it's perfectly safe to launder your clothes. Nothing going on at the plant affects the quality of drinking water. However, the main thing to know is to stay out of the Elkhorn River for the next 4 to 6 weeks. So keep that in mind. Anyway, we've got music to play on My Country 106 Gigs.

0: My Country 106 Kicks, it's now time to make ourselves just a little bit smarter, and we start talking about words. Well, specifically, the word lettuce. It was derived from the Latin term latuca. Lac meaning milk in Latin. That's a reference to the substance latex that oozes out when you cut stems. Now, that latex has also been called lettuce opium, and it's perfectly safe to eat. Moving on, the country Oman is the only country that starts with the letter O. Qatar is the only country that starts with Q. And Yemen is the only country that starts with Y. Now, there is no country that starts with the letter X. Next, Dr. Pepper was created to taste like the smell inside of a drugstore. And lastly, doing 179 espresso shots would be enough caffeine to kill you. We're now just a little bit smarter on My Country 106 Kicks.
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10: Daytime highs approaching 67 with fog in spots today under overcast skies with a chance of rain showers. Winds out of the southeast, 8 to 15 miles per hour. Cloudy skies expected again tonight. Chance of thunderstorms. Lows dip down to about 62. From the Weatherology Weather Center, powered by weatherology.com. I'm meteorologist Paul Frombly for 106 Kicks. Right now, 59.
6: 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Well, coming up here in just a little bit, we're getting caught up in the country on My Country 106 Kicks.

0: My Country 106 Kicks, it's now time to get caught up in the country. And for today, we're also talking about gaming news and Morgan Wallen for a change. Because Morgan Wallen fans are buzzing because he shared a picture on social media that looked a lot like artwork from the new Grand Theft Auto 6. Taking a look at the pictures, yeah, it looks just like it. And he's not the only music star to be posting scenes from GTA 6. There's also posts by Travis Scott, also Future, among others. So now fans are sure that Morgan Wallen's music is going to be featured in the game. So in case you need another reason to be excited for Grand Theft Auto 6, you have another one, right? I don't know, with all the hype around the game, I'm excited, but I'm nervous that we're getting too excited. You know what I mean? But anyway, we're caught up in the country on My Country 106 Gigs.
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9: With a look at sports, I'm Pac Bay. Norfolk softball returned to the home diamond yesterday as they faced off with Lincoln Standing Bear. Taya Frederick struck out 10 in a complete game effort while also knocking a two-run homer in the bottom of the third as the Panthers cruised to a 7-1 win over the Grizzlies.
10: I honestly did not think it went over. I thought it was maybe a double because, I mean, Liberty hit the fence with her ball, and so I thought for sure it did the exact same thing. So I was really pleased to see it go over.
9: On the golf course, Norfolk girls hit the greens as they had their home invite yesterday, finishing in sixth at a team score of 364. Lexi Langenberg led the Panthers with a score of 88, good for 20th individually.
11: This is our third straight tournament of shooting 364. So we've made really nice improvements from the beginning of the year, and it shows. We had a good chance today to finish, you know, fourth place, and we struggled just a little bit down the stretch there that cost us a couple spots.
9: Norfolk boys tennis was also in home action yesterday when they played host to Gretna East. The Panthers were able to notch a pair of singles wins from Evan Mortimer and Jacoby Taki and a 7-2 team loss to the Griffiths. Norfolk volleyball looked to snap a two-game skid when they welcomed Lincoln Northeast yesterday. Brielle Carmichael led the way with 22 kills while Aurelia Allman added 15 as the Panthers downed the Rockets 25-23, 25-18, 20-25, 25-14. Norfolk Catholic Volleyball also hit the court yesterday as they welcome Elgin Public, Pope John, and Cedar Catholic in triangular action. Ava Wemhoff totaled 20 kills on the evening, while the Knights had 9 aces between the two outings as they swept both the Wolfpack 25-21, 25-23, and the Trojans 25-11, 25-8. Lutheran High Volleyball looked to extend their win streak to 4 as they played host to Pender yesterday. Elena McCormick led the way with 11 kills as the Eagles bested last year's win total with their 11th victory in a 25-19-15-15 outing against the Pendragons. Moving over to college, a new date has been set as Nebraska and Missouri Volleyball will retake the court for their suspended match from earlier this month out at Wrigley Field. First serve set for 6 o'clock September 23rd down in Lincoln. On our local and area sports calendar for today, Northeast men's soccer battles National Park College at home at 5, Northeast volleyball visits Hawkeye Community College at 6, and Nebraska and Creighton volleyball face off against each other in Lincoln, also at 6. That's a look at sports. I'm Pat Cavay.
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0: 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Well, regarding the issues going on with the Norfolk Water Treatment Plant, we are reminding listeners that drinking water is perfectly safe, and it's perfectly safe to launder your clothes. Nothing going on at the plant will affect the quality of drinking water. However, the main thing to know is to stay out of the Elkhorn River for the next 4 to 6 weeks. So keep that in mind as we go about today in the next couple weeks, just to stay out of the river if you can. Anyway, more music on the way next on My Country 106 Kicks.
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18: Daytime highs approaching 67 with fog in spots today under overcast skies with a chance of rain showers. Winds out of the southeast 8 to 15 miles per hour. Cloudy skies expected again tonight. Chance of thunderstorms. Lows dip down to about 62. From the Weatherology Weather Center, powered by weatherology.com. I'm meteorologist Paul Frombly for 106 Kicks. Right now, 59.

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5: From the WJAG and Norfolk Daily News Newsroom, I'm Paul Hughes. Nebraska Governor Jim Pillen is running for re-election against Democratic nominee Lynn Walls, Brett Lindstrom of the America First Party, and Rick Beard of the Legal Marijuana Now Party. Newstalk WJAG asked Pillen, why are you the best choice?
6: Conservative leadership matters. Whoever ends up all on the ballot, it's a fascinating process, but all of them are on the left side of the tracks. Their voting record's very, very clear. Whatever I'm for, they're on the opposite side. Everyone believes in more spending and more programs and giving you and I's hard-earned money away to other people.
5: Pillen said his opponent's solutions to everything is more programs and more money. He said he believes in running state government like a business. Antique tractors, historic farming demonstrations, and family-friendly entertainment will return to the Pierce County Fairgrounds this weekend as the 49th annual Pierce Old Time Threshing Bee takes place. The free event will run from 8 a.m. to 5 p.m. each day. Meanwhile, the 20th annual Pierce Tractor Drive will be Friday, September 18th at noon, starting at the Pierce County Fairgrounds, and will travel for about 30 miles. All tractors are welcome to participate. That's news from the WJAG and Norfolk Daily News Newsroom. 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

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Also, the Chicks and Luke Bryan on the way. 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
1: In a pinch, man. Hotter than the red on the cattle brand. Cause she's a gold digger with a quick trigger. A cast iron skillet swinging lid flipper. Now he's a double wide on the county line.

0: The first 5 seasons are available to stream now. Season 6 will premiere today, while the upcoming Season 7 is announced, or was announced, on 2025. Moving on, The Sun will come out in 2027. Annie is returning to Broadway for the 50th anniversary production, being held by the Oh Mary director Sam Pinkerton. The show's cast, production, timeline, and theater will be announced at a later date. And lastly, Quentin Tarantino is writing a novel based off his upcoming Once Upon a Time in Hollywood spinoff, The Further Misadventures of Cliff Booth. Variety reports that Tarantino's book will be titled The Adventures of Cliff Booth, differing slightly from the film's title. While Tarantino is not directing the sequel film, he did write the screenplay that David Fincher used to helm it. The upcoming novel will be published on December 8th, just after the film arrives in theaters on November 25th, and ahead of its December 23rd Netflix release. You've now tuned into the world of Hollywood on My Country 106 Gigs.
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3: 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By rooting out corruption, we rebuild trust in government and put public service back where it belongs, serving the people.
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1: Daytime highs approaching 67 with fog in spots today under overcast skies with a chance of rain showers. Winds out of the southeast 8 to 15 miles per hour. Cloudy skies expected again tonight. Chance of thunderstorms. Lows dip down to about 62. From the Weatherology Weather Center, powered by weatherology.com. I'm meteorologist Paul Frombly for 106 Kicks. Right now, 59.
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0: My Country 106 Kicks. Well, it's now time to talk about bosses, right? Because a new survey has come out talking about how a new job is stressful enough, especially when you're trying to figure out whether you're if you like your new boss or not. So, some red flags that your new boss might be toxic. Number one, if they badmouth former employees. Sure, that makes sense, right? Number two, if they want praise but never give any. You know, it's good to build up the team, right? Number three, if they ignore your emails. You know, that's fair if they are important, but if they are just, you know, I'm out of the office kind of emails, makes sense, right? Number four, if they only celebrate themselves and not the team. Number five, if they constantly change priorities and don't care how it affects the team. You know, it takes a little bit of forethought for certain things, right? Number six, if your fellow employees act differently around your boss, especially if it causes them stress or anxiety. And lastly, if they choose favorites, and it's obvious that certain employees get better treatment. Basically, the biggest clue is how your boss makes you feel. If you're anxious, afraid to speak up, or dreading work for just a few weeks into the job, it's probably a sign that your boss isn't for you. You know, for me, a sign that a boss is a good boss, I have always respected bosses that get in the trenches with you. That, you know, the ones that when things are happening and you need help, they're not afraid to get in the line with you. I think that is the best thing that bosses can do. You know, they should know how to do everything, right? Especially if they are a boss. But they shouldn't be afraid to get up out of the office and come help, right? Anyway, bosses, how's yours? Anyway, more music on the way next on My Country 106 Gigs.
1: Troy Euler on the phone from Window World of Northeast Nebraska. It's new owner. Troy, good morning.
2: Good morning, Jeffrey. Oh,
1: man, the weather is getting a little cool here and there. A little reminder that those cold winter winds are going to be blowing, and now is the time to prepare for them because you guys have some special financing available.
2: We do. We do. The winter, you know, always brings those, you know, leaks of those windows that the wind gets through and you're cussing that you didn't do something. So we do have 18-month no interest at paid in full until November 15th. And then also, we've got some longer interest rates. We've got a 10-year term at 9.99%. So basically, it calculates out. If you want to replace eight windows, it's $99 a month. Kind of stretch it out a little bit, you know, and windows are a huge investment into your home and they create equity. And, you know, so what you want to do is you want to stretch that out sometimes and be able to pay for those fixes. So we're excited. Wells Fargo's helping us out and we want to get some stuff done.
1: We've talked about that too, that when you buy windows and, you know, anything that has to do with your home, it's not an expense. It is an investment. You're always going to get that equity back. You're raising the value of your home for this small investment right now. And when you can take advantage of financing like that, why not? And it's a good time to walk around the outside of the house too, just to see about some things that maybe you weren't aware of, that maybe the folks, Brent and the guys, can come on out and take a look and then make an estimate. And then let's talk roofs too. There's a lot of roofing companies in town, and why not work with people who have been here for, I don't know, 40, 50 years now?
2: Yes, exactly. And, you know, that storm, there's still noticing a lot of signs, a lot of people. You know, we had door knockers coming around. They're not from our town. You want to work with somebody local, we can get us everybody hooked up. We can do siding, we can do shingles, all those things with trusted installers and with warranty to back. So it's always good to use somebody local.
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2: You too. Thanks, Jeffrey.
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9: With a look at sports, I'm Pac Bay. The Norfolk softball team returned to the diamond yesterday when they played host to Lincoln Standing Bear. Taya Frederick struck out 10 in a complete game effort while also knocking a two-run homer in the third, her second in the career as the Panthers downed the Grizzlies 7-1.
10: I honestly did not think it went over. I thought it was maybe a double because, I mean, Liberty hit the fence with her ball, and so I thought for sure it did the exact same thing. So I was really pleased to see it go over.
9: Norfolk girls golf hit the course yesterday for their home invite, where they finished 6th in team scoring at 394. Lexi Langenberg led the Panthers with a score of 88, good for 20th on the individual side.
11: This is our third straight tournament of shooting 364, so we've made really nice improvements from the beginning of the year, and it shows. We had a good chance today to finish, you know, fourth place, and we struggled just a little bit down the stretch there that cost us a couple spots.
9: Norfolk boys tennis was also in home action yesterday when they played host to Gretna East. The Panthers were able to notch a pair of singles wins from Evan Mortimer and Jacoby Taki, but ultimately fell in team scoring 7-2 to the Griffiths. On the volleyball court, Norfolk looked to snap a two-game skid as they welcomed Lincoln Northeast yesterday. Brielle Carmichael led the way with 22 kills, while Aurelia Allman added 15 as the Panthers downed the Rockets 25-23, 25-18, 20-25, 25-14. Also in action yesterday, Norfolk Catholic swept their home triangular, downing Elgin Public Pope John 25-21, 25-15, and Cedar Catholic 25-11, 25-8, behind a 20-kill performance from Ava Wemhoff and 9 ace serves between the two contests.
12: I think my setters have been really working on getting the ball to me and like pushing out to pin styles to travel, but also the other hitters who like could get the kill and open things up for me.
9: And Elena McCormick finished with 11 kills as Luthan High Northeast moved their win streak to 4 and bested last year's win total with their 11th victory in a 25-19-15-15 sweep over Pender.
13: I think it's building their confidence, and their main goal this year was to obviously continue pushing and, you know, finish better than what they did last year. So I'm very proud of them for setting a high goal and then going out and reaching it.
9: On the college side, a new date has been set as Nebraska and Missouri volleyball will retake the court from their suspended match earlier this month for a serve set for 6 o'clock September 23rd down in Lincoln. On our local and area sports calendar for today, Northeast men's soccer battles National Park College at home at noon. Northeast volleyball visits Hawkeye Community College at 6, and Nebraska and Creighton volleyball face off against each other in Lincoln also at 6. That's a look at sports. I'm Pat Cavay.
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0: My Country 106 Kicks. Well, I have Andrew on the phone from District Table and Tap and District Event Center. How's it going this morning, Andrew?
1: Great. Good morning. How are you?
0: Doing well. And tomorrow seems like it's going to be a busy day for you, right? With Oktoberfest kickoff?
1: Yeah, we're really excited to have Andrew Creeves and the Polka Tunes playing at our Event Center patio from 6 to 9. The gates open at 5 o'clock with like a happy hour beer special. So we're really excited to have this band play on Thursday, kind of before all the weekend festivities.
0: All right. It sounds like it's going to be an amazing time and a great way to kick off Oktoberfest this weekend. And you're offering some special value meals going on, right?
1: Yeah, we've kind of been working on this for a few months. And last year we started our $10 Tuesday deal on Tuesdays, which really took off. And our Tuesdays have just really grown. So we've listened to our customers and we can tell that we're really, we got to be focusing more on value to accommodate just all of the kind of struggles that are happening in our national economy. So we've really been looking forward to adding more value to our menu and adding some specials that are more affordable. So obviously Tuesday, we have our $10 Tuesday. Starting today on Wednesday, we're doing Kids Eat Free with the purchase of an adult entree. So today, throughout the day, you can come in, get a free kids meal with an adult entree. But we're going to do that every Wednesday. We're going to try to offer some more value to our customers. And then we have a bunch of other things too, just planned throughout the week. So follow us on Facebook. We'll be posting about them. And we really can't wait to try to offer these deals and kind of help the consumer out.
0: It's always good to help out, you know, any way we can, you know, especially with, you know, how the economy's going, stuff like that. You know, it's always good to help out. So we appreciate it, Andrew.
1: Yeah, no, I agree. It's great. I think I got four kids. I totally understand. So whenever we see these deals pop up, we always take advantage of them as well.
0: All right. Well, thanks for joining me, Andrew.
1: Yeah, thank you. Have a great day.
0: Yep, you too. All right, we'll be back with more music on My Country 106 Kicks.
2: 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They brought me a long way from where I was at. Faith Health has been very attentive to me in my stay.
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14: Jet's Country Weather.
15: Daytime highs approaching 67 with fog in spots today under overcast skies with a chance of rain showers. Winds out of the southeast 8 to 15 miles per hour. Cloudy skies expected again tonight. Chance of thunderstorms. Lows dip down to about 62. From the Weatherology Weather Center, powered by weatherology.com. I'm meteorologist Paul Frombly for 106 Kicks. Right now, 59.

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Plus, we have your good news of the day, and we'll ask about your mental load. That's on the way on My Country 106 Kicks.

0: My Country 106 Kicks. Well, it's now time for your good news of the day. And we start by talking about a 3-year-old girl in Texas named Emi Vadavuk. Hopefully I'm saying that right. Who has been honored for helping save her mom's life during a medical emergency. She was the only other person that was home, and her mother suffered a seizure in the home. Emi FaceTimed her grandparents, who were nearly 700 miles away in Georgia, and they helped her contact 911. She also stood on a chair to reach a deadbolt so she could unlock the door for the paramedics. Crazy stuff, right? Moving on, a 91-year-old widower named Eric Edwards has been working at McDonald's for 8 years, not because he needs to, but because he loves it. Eric gained online love and appreciation recently when a social media post featuring him went viral. His wife passed away 24 years ago, and he says working helps him stay engaged and enjoy life. He adds, if it's something you can still do reasonably well and you enjoy it and it keeps you going, why stop, right? And lastly, a runner in the UK named Tommy Price nearly died after suffering cardiac arrest triggered by hypothermia while running in a punishing trail up and down 42 separate hills and small mountains known as Fells in Britain's Lake District National Park. This was back in 2022. He spent the last 4 years recovering, rehabbing, and preparing to come back. And earlier this month, he completed the challenge. That's your good news of the day on My Country 106 Kicks.
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0: 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All those requesting such information will be contacted regarding any full-time job openings. 106 Kicks, KQKX, is an equal opportunity employer and encourages female and minority applications.
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11: Cloudy skies expected with fog in spots today with a chance of rain showers. High temperatures reach up to 67. Winds out of the southeast, 8 to 15 miles per hour. Cloudy skies expected again tonight. Chance of thunderstorms. Lows level off around 62. From the Weatherology Weather Center, powered by weatherology.com, I'm meteorologist Paul Frobley for 106 Kicks. Right now, 61.
7: 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Coming up here in just a little bit, we'll talk about how is your mental load. 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

0: My Country 106 Kicks, well, it's now time to talk about your mental load. Think back to the last time you felt totally maxed out mentally. Or maybe think back to the last time you were not totally maxed out. According to a new report, 54% of Americans say that their mental load is at maximum capacity every week. And yet, 70% of people feel like they don't do enough each day due to lack of time. Around 25% say that there's not enough time to spend talking to loved ones, 20% say they get squeezed out of gym time, and 19% admit that their busy schedules keep them from visiting elderly family members. So if this is you, you can try cutting stuff that's wasting your time, planning me time or catch-up days to focus on what matters to you, making checklists, and delegating responsibilities. But that all can be hard, right? Outside the box thinking is what some people are doing by just screaming as loud as they can, making sure they go outside to do this. It's happening in cities from time to time. The most recently, a group of more than 100 people in San Francisco got together and just started screaming at the ocean. If it works, it works, right? I don't know. For me, I don't think it's my mental load that's too high. I think it's just the amount of things that I have to get done that I have to wait for things to happen. You know what I mean? Like, this job is a lot of hurry up and wait, if you didn't know that, right? Like, I'm just waiting for the next time to talk. You know, I don't know. If I could get it all done right away, then maybe. You know, you get what I'm saying? I don't know. But when I'm able to get home, I talk to my wife about what happened in the day. And then I'm able to kind of decompress. It takes me about 30 minutes. And then I can start doing other things, right? I just wish I could stay home more. Anyway, more music on the way next. But now it's time for your report from Brownfield on My Country 106 Kicks.
1: Cattle and corn are lower on Wednesday morning. Soybeans are higher. Hogs are mixed. I'm John Perkins with a Brownfield market update. When it comes to short-stature corn, it all started with Stein. For decades, they've been focused on unique hybrids to deliver top yields. Stein invented short-stature corn, then they perfected it. Soybeans are up modestly this morning, are mixed mostly modestly higher, I should say, as the trade watches harvest activity, expecting early rain delays in some key U.S. growing areas. The U.S. and China are still expected to talk trade next week in Washington, D.C. Again, soybeans mixed mostly higher with some help from a higher move in bean oil after yesterday's NOPA crush numbers. November beans are up 3 at 1321 and 3 quarters. January's 3.5 higher at 1338 and 3 quarters. Corn is back to mixed but remains mostly weak. Monitoring harvest, ethanol production could be down in the week due to seasonal maintenance. December corn's back to a quarter lower at 535.5. March is down a quarter at 550. And wheat is mixed. Exports out of the Black Sea region continue to be heavily restricted by war. The trade's watching weather in Argentina and Australia, along with harvest in Canada. Statistics Canada earlier today did project a significant decline in Canadian wheat production. December Chicago's down a half at 728. Covering shorts, December cotton's up 37 at 84.85, but watching the harvest, November rice is down 7.5 at 1571. Live and feeder cattle are lower, waiting for direct business to get going. October live's down 67 at 220.02, and December's 125 lower at 222.10. October feeders are down $1.87 at 331.97. And hogs are mixed, mostly modestly higher on spread trade and short covering after the recent drop. October's 5 higher at 79.12, and December leans up 45 at 70.10. On rising domestic supplies, crude oil is lower, but there are still the supply concerns in the Middle East. Brownfield.
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0: My Country 106 Kicks. Well, that's going to do it for me in the studio for this morning. Don't forget, regarding the issues with the Norfolk Water Treatment Plant, we are reminding listeners that the drinking water is perfectly safe, and it's perfectly safe to launder your clothes. Nothing going on with the plant is affecting the quality of drinking water. However, the main thing to know is to stay out of the Elkhorn River for the next 4 to 6 weeks, so keep that in mind. Don't forget that Carson's going to be in the studio this afternoon. It's going to be a good time. And for me, I'm done for this Wednesday. I hope you have a good rest of yours. And that's from all of us here at My Country 106 Kicks.
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2: 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Back to pass, looking. Now being flushed, he's going to be brought down inside the middle. Jace Plessner coming in with the stop. That's going to be a loss of 5.
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12: Kids Country Weather. Rain showers with fog and spots today. Otherwise, cloudy skies expected. Highs level off around 67. Winds out of the southeast, 8 to 15 miles per hour. Overcast again. Tonight, chance of thunderstorms. Lows dip down to about 62. From the Weatherology Weather Center, powered by weatherology.com, I'm meteorologist Jennifer Wojcicki for 106 KIX. Currently 61.

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9: Chance Country Weather.
10: Chance of rain showers with fog in spots today. Otherwise, cloudy skies expected. Highs level off around 67. Winds out of the southeast, 8 to 15 miles per hour. Overcast again tonight. Chance of thunderstorms. Lows dip down to about 62. 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Currently 61.
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2: Hogs are mixed, soybeans, corn, and cattle are lower. I'm John Perkins with a Brownfield Market Update. Speed wins. That's why Stein is focused on delivering higher-yielding genetics faster than the competition, and why they release more new Enlist E3 lines than any other company. Soybeans and corn are down on profit-taking and a decline in crude oil. November beans are two lower at 13.16 and three quarters. January's down two at 13.33 and a quarter. March corn's down 4.5 at 5.31 and a quarter. That's December that's down 4.5 at 5.31 and a quarter. March is 4.75 lower at 5.45 and a half. Cattle are down ahead of widespread direct business. December lives 2.05 lower at 2.21.30. And October feeders are down 3 at 3.30.85. Hogs are mixed, oversold, but with some concerns about pork demand. October's down 5 at 79.05. December leans up 32 at 69.97. John Perkins, Brownfield.
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11: Chance of rain showers with fog and spots today. Otherwise, cloudy skies expected. Highs level off around 67. Winds out of the southeast, 8 to 15 miles per hour. Overcast again tonight. Chance of thunderstorms. Lows dip down to about 62. From the Weatherology Weather Center, powered by weatherology.com, I'm meteorologist Jennifer Wojcicki for 106 Kicks. Currently 61.

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5: Kids Country Weather. Highs around 67 with fog and spots today under overcast skies with a slight chance of rain showers. Winds out of the southeast 8 to 15 miles per hour. Cloudy skies expected tonight. Chance for storms. Lows level off around 62. From the Weatherology Weather Center, powered by weatherology.com, I'm meteorologist Jennifer Wojcicki for 106 Kicks.

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7: Jet's Country Weather.
8: It's around 67 with fog and spots today under overcast skies with a slight chance of rain showers. Winds out of the southeast 8 to 15 miles per hour. Cloudy skies expected tonight. Chance for storms. Lows level off around 62. From the Weatherology Weather Center, powered by weatherology.com, I'm meteorologist Jennifer Wojcicki for 106 Kicks. Right now, 61.

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8: Country weather. Slight chance of rain showers and foggy this afternoon. Otherwise, cloudy skies expected. Daytime highs approaching 67. Southeasterly winds 5 to 10 miles per hour. Cloudy skies expected again tonight. Chance of thunderstorms. Lows dip down to about 62. From the Weatherology Weather Center, I'm meteorologist Jennifer Wojcicki for 106 Kicks. Currently 63.
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17: Kids Country Weather.
18: Chance of rain showers and foggy this afternoon. Otherwise, cloudy skies expected. Daytime highs approaching 67. Southeasterly winds 5 to 10 miles per hour. Cloudy skies expected again tonight. Chance of thunderstorms. Lows dip down to about 62. From the Weatherology Weather Center, I'm meteorologist Jennifer Wojcicki for 106 KIX. Currently 63.

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2: Jake's Country Weather.
3: Chance of rain showers with fog at times this afternoon. Otherwise, cloudy skies expected. High temperatures reach up to 67. Southeasterly winds 5 to 10 miles per hour. Cloudy tonight. Slight chance of rain showers. 62. From the Weatherology Weather Center, powered by weatherology.com, I'm meteorologist Jennifer Wojcicki for 106 KIX. Currently 61.

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21: No chance of rain showers with fog at times this afternoon. Otherwise, cloudy skies expected. High temperatures reach up to 67. Southeasterly winds 5 to 10 miles per hour. Cloudy. Tonight, slight chance of rain showers, 62. From the Weatherology Weather Center, powered by weatherology.com, I'm meteorologist Jennifer Wojcicki for 106 KIX. Currently, 61.

Country 106 Kicks, you are chatting with Carson just past 2 o'clock on a Wednesday afternoon. And coming up this hour, we've got music from Luke Bryan, also Chris Jansen and John Morgan. And later on in entertainment news, it looks like Robert De Niro will be featured in a new movie. We'll have it all for you this hour on My Country 106 Kicks.

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17: Kicks Country Weather.
18: Slight chance of rain showers and foggy this afternoon. Otherwise, cloudy skies expected. Daytime highs approaching 66. Southeasterly winds 5 to 10 miles per hour. Cloudy skies tonight. Lows of a low around 61. From the Weatherology Weather Center, powered by weatherology.com, I'm meteorologist Jennifer Wojcicki for 106 Kicks.

Dirks Bentley on My Country 106 Kicks. Don't forget, in just a couple minutes, we'll talk about Robert De Niro's plans to star in a new movie. We'll have it for you after Zach Top. It's South of Sanity on My Country 106 Kicks.

0: My Country 106 kicks with Paramount Pictures' Mr. Irrelevant already gaining buzz prior to its holiday opening. Skydance Sports is looking to hit a home run with its next big pick on one of the more iconic baseball figures in the past 50 years. Sources say that Oscar winner Robert De Niro is in talks to play Tommy Lasorda, the legendary Dodgers manager, in a new sports pick going by the working title Tommy and Me, with Reed Carolyn directing for Skydance Sports. There's no details yet as to the approach the film will take in chronicling Lasorda's story. The script is being done by a group of people, including George Gallo and the director Reed Carolyn. Lasorda was an iconic member of the Dodgers organization. He began his career as a player before embarking on a brief stint in the U.S. Army before making his way back to the Brooklyn Dodgers. And after his playing career, he became a legendary manager. So now it looks as if there will be a movie chronicling Tommy Lasorda with Robert De Niro as the lead.
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1: Now, here's a preview of what you'll find when you fetch your copy of tonight's Norfolk Daily News.
12: Norfolk officials said yesterday that the city's wastewater treatment plant is operating at a fraction of its normal biological treatment capacity after a buildup of sanitation chemicals damaged critical treatment processes, prompting an emergency city council meeting and an ongoing investigation. Story delivered by staff reporter Alejandro Ramirez. The Oktoberfest Family Festival by Bank First returns Friday and Saturday with new attractions, an expanded beer selection, and a lineup of live entertainment organizers say will make this year's celebration the largest yet. 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Lutheran High Northeast played at a consistently high level throughout its sweep of the Pendragons last night. With an 11-6 start and its last two losses coming in five sets, the Eagles feel like they produced positive momentum early in the season. Story delivered by staff reporter Dale Miller.
13: Slight chance of rain showers and foggy this afternoon. Otherwise, cloudy skies expected. Daytime highs approaching 66. Southeasterly winds 5 to 10 miles per hour. Cloudy skies tonight. Lows level off around 61. From the Weatherology Weather Center, powered by weatherology.com, I'm meteorologist Jennifer Wojcicki for 106 KIX. Right now, it's 61 degrees.

My Country 106 Kicks. Per the Wisner Police Department, as of 2:15 p.m. today, the Cumming County 911 lines are currently down and calls are being answered by other counties in the region. But as of the moment, the admin lines are still working. But as of the moment, the Cumming County 911 lines are currently down and calls are right now being answered in other counties in the Northeast Nebraska region. Yeah.

My Country 106 Kicks, you are chatting with Carson just past 3 o'clock on a Wednesday afternoon. And coming up this hour, we've got music from Eli Young Band, also Bailey Zimmerman and Morgan Wallen. And later on, what would you do if you were issued the same driver's license as one of or multiple of your friends? We'll talk about it later this hour on My Country 106 Kicks.

0: 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As of the moment, the admin lines are still working, but the 911 lines in Cumming County are currently down and calls are being answered by other counties in the Northeast Nebraska region.
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4: Kids Country Weather. Slight chance of rain showers and foggy this afternoon. Otherwise, cloudy skies expected. Daytime highs approaching 66. Southeasterly winds 5 to 10 miles per hour. Cloudy skies tonight. Lows level off around 61. From the Weatherology Weather Center, powered by Weatherology.com, I'm meteorologist Jennifer Wojcicki for 106 Kicks. Right now, it's 61 degrees.
1: Temperature is going to fluctuate a lot over the next couple of days. 74 on Thursday, 86 on Friday, 70 on Saturday. 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

Jericho Wetzel on My Country 106 Kicks. Don't forget, in just a couple of minutes, we'll talk about what you would do if you were issued the same driver's license as many other people. We'll talk about it after Kenny Chesney. Here's Get Along on My Country 106 Kicks.

0: Country 106 Kicks, our story this hour takes us to Michigan, where residents who recently applied for a new driver's license got an ID with a photo of a stranger. They also all had the same birth date of January 12, 1967. On top of that, there was one more mistake. Their real name isn't listed on the back, it just has the text last name, first name, and middle. And before you feel bad for the man in the photo, who's now on thousands of IDs, state officials say it's a generic image like the stock photo that comes with picture frames. It's not an unlucky man from the state of Michigan. In a statement, the Secretary of State blamed the error on a vendor and said they're now mailing out the correct IDs, and it's unclear if they're collecting the botched ones or if it's on residents to get rid of them themselves. I don't know how this even happens. 8,000 different IDs. I don't understand how that happened. They all end up with the same exact copy. That just doesn't make a whole lot of sense. And it just goes to show you have to check your work. You have to check what you're doing.
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2: Shotgun formation for Josiah Summerfield. Back to pass, looking, now being flushed. He's going to be brought down inside the middle. Jace Plessner coming in with the stop. That's going to be a loss of five.
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3: Ty Stevens, and I'm from Page, Nebraska. I was in Valentine, Nebraska at the high school state finals, and I caught my thumb in my dally, and went to the hospital in Valentine, and they flew me here. Came to Dr. Hartzell right away, and he reattached it. I was here for a week after I cut my thumb off. I just think that we're really lucky to have someone like him that can do these kind of surgeries. He's just so good at what he does. He leaves a good impression. Caring, that's what Faith Health means to me.
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2: This is a journalism class from Lutheran High Northeast, and welcome to Eagle Headlines. Last week, our girls' volleyball team competed hard and well. They competed against Stanton in a five-set thriller last Thursday, September 10th, but came up short in the end. Then the JV and varsity teams played at Hardington Newcastle last Saturday. They both won all three games they played. The football team showed improvement from the past game and competed hard last Friday against Ponca at home. This week, Thursday, September 17th, the volleyball teams head to Wayne with games starting at 5:30. Next week, they travel to Laurel Concord Coleridge on Tuesday, September 22nd, also starting at 5:30. The football team also competes this week on Friday, September 18th at Wakefield at 7 o'clock.
3: Wednesday, September 16th, FFA members will participate in the LENRD Wonderful World of Water. This event provides the students an opportunity to learn more about water resources and importance of protecting and managing water. Parent and teacher conferences begin after school on Thursday and continue through Friday. There will be no school this Friday. Saturday, September 19th, students compete in the FFA District Tractor Driving Competition. Then Tuesday, students will participate in Drive Your Tractor to School Day. Next Wednesday, FBLA members will attend the FBLA Fall State Conference at Midland University. On that same day, FFA members will participate in the FFA District Dairy Judging Competition. Sunday, September 27th, band and choir will perform at All Fall Music Concert at 4 p.m. in the gym. We encourage everyone to attend this free event. Tuesday, September 29th is Raising Cane's Fundraiser Night. You must mention Lutheran High when ordering, and all funds go to LHNE activities. This is journalism class for Lutheran High Northeast.
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22: Kids Country Weather.
23: Slight chance of rain showers and foggy this afternoon. Otherwise, cloudy skies expected. Daytime highs approaching 66. Southeasterly winds 5 to 10 miles per hour. Cloudy skies tonight. Lows level off around 61. From the Weatherology Weather Center, powered by weatherology.com, I'm meteorologist Jennifer Wojcicki for 106 KIX. Right now, it's 61 degrees.

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iCountry 106 Kicks, you are chatting with Carson just past 4 o'clock on a Wednesday afternoon, and coming up this hour, we've got music from Lainey Wilson, also Taylor Swift and Kane Brown. Later on, we'll talk about the 2027 reunion tour of Florida Georgia Line. It's coming up this hour on My Country 106 Kicks.

0: 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Tune in Friday night as we bring you high school football coverage. Join Pat Covey and Troy Berryman as Norfolk hits the road for a matchup with South Sioux City. The Panthers are still looking for their first win after dropping a 38-14 outing to Kearney last Thursday, while the Cardinals hope to get back to 500 after dropping a 41-3 contest to Fremont. 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
8: Slight chance of rain showers and foggy this afternoon. Otherwise, cloudy skies expected. Daytime highs approaching 66. Southeasterly winds 5 to 10 miles per hour. Cloudy skies tonight. Lows level off around 61. From the Weatherology Weather Center, powered by weatherology.com, I'm meteorologist Jennifer Wojcicki for 106 Kicks. Right now, it's 61 degrees.

one from Kevin Powers on My Country 106 Kicks. Don't forget, in just a couple minutes, we'll talk about the reunion tour of Florida Georgia Line slated for 2027. We'll talk about it after Cole Swindell. It's You Should Be Here on My Country 106 Kicks. It's perfect.

0: iCountry 106 kicks what appears Florida Georgia line revealed earlier that they will be at Stagecoach next year and now have announced a new reunion tour called the Anything Goes Again, the Festival Tour. The band broke up in 2022, but they had their first pop-up performance at CMA Fest earlier this year, but this reunion tour will be their first real shows back together. Tyler Hubbard and Brian Kelly said it's been special seeing the fans reconnect with the music, and it seems like a lot of people are excited about the band getting back together. So there you go. Looks like Florida Georgia Line announcing a new tour. Again, it's called Anything Goes Again, the Festival Tour, where they will be playing 12 shows at country music festivals across the country. Your Cash Grain Report is brought to you by Dicko Implement of Norfolk.
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2: Here are your afternoon cash grain bids from Area Elevators at mid-afternoon Wednesday. Corn was trending lower by 2 cents. Beans were trending higher by 3 cents. ADM Columbus cash corn, 504 January, 532. Beamer Grain cash corn, 469. Bloomin' Egg Bloomfield cash corn, 469. Husker Ag Plainview cash corn, 484 January, 511. CIE Norfolk cash corn, 486 January, 513. Wisner Farmers Elevator cash corn, 484. CBA 8120 Randolph cash corn, 469 January, 497. Cash beans, 1271 January, 1261. ADM Enola, cash corn, 42 January, 512. Cash beans, 1276 January, 1292. Cargill, Albion, cash corn, 44 January, 518. Cash beans, 1275 January, 1282. Central Valley Ag Humphrey, cash corn, 479 January, 494. Cash beans, 1271 January, 1263. Farmers Co-op Lindsay, cash corn, 484 January, 495. 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Cash beans, 1271 January, 1277. Farmers Pride Neely, cash corn, 464 January, 496. Cash beans, 1266 January, 1267. 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Cash beans, 1266 January, 1267. 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Cash beans, 1256 January, 1262. 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Cash beans, 1271 January, 1277. Frontier Co-op Columbus, cash corn, 489 January, 514. Cash beans, 1273 January, 1278. Frontier Co-op Tarnoff, cash corn, 480 January, 502. Cash beans, 1274 January, 1275. Frontier Co-op Schuyler, cash corn, 485 January, 507. Cash beans, 1277 January, 1285. 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

0: say so. Michael Joe 106 Kicks, once again, a message from the Wisner Police Department. As of 2:15 p.m., the Cumming County 911 lines are currently down and calls are being answered by other counties in the region. But as of now, the admin lines are still working. But again, for the past couple of hours, the 911 lines in Cumming County are down and calls have been answered by other counties in the region.
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16: Kids Country Weather.
17: Slight chance of rain showers and foggy this afternoon. Otherwise, cloudy skies expected. Daytime highs approaching 66. Southeasterly winds 5 to 10 miles per hour. Cloudy skies tonight. Lows of a lot around 61. From the Weatherology Weather Center, powered by weatherology.com, I'm meteorologist Jennifer Wojcicki for 106 KIX. Right now, it's 61 degrees.

Mike on Show 106 Kicks. It's now time for the Ride at 5. Coming up this hour, we've got music from Miranda Lambert, also Blake Shelton and Riley Green. Later on, Spider-Man Brand New Day has once again broken records at the box office. We'll talk about it all this hour as part of the Ride at 5 on My Country 106 Kicks.

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12: Cloudy skies expected with fog and spots tonight with lows around 61. Southeasterly winds around 5 miles per hour. Overcast and foggy early tomorrow. Slight chance for showers. High temperatures reach up to 74. From the Weatherology Weather Center, powered by Weatherology.com, I'm meteorologist Jennifer Wojcicki for 106 Kicks. Currently, it's 63 degrees.
0: Lots of changes in the temperatures over the next few days. 74 on Thursday, 86 on Friday, 70 on Saturday. If you look at the forecast, this hour is brought to you by Divots, Norfolk Lodge and Suites.

Keith Urban on My Country 106 Kicks. Don't forget, in just a couple minutes, we'll talk about the new record set by Spider-Man, Brand New Day, at the box office. We'll talk about it after Jacob Hackworth. It's What Took You So Long on My Country 106 Kicks. You don't

0: My Country 106 Kicks, Spider-Man Brand New Day has notched a heroic box office milestone, overtaking 2015's Star Wars The Force Awakens as the highest grossing domestic release of all time. The Force Awakens had spent more than a decade as the biggest movie ever at the North American box offices with $936 million. It has officially ceded the crown to Tom Holland's latest Spider-Man adventure, which has surpassed the benchmark with $936.773 million after 47 days in theaters. Now the question will be whether Spider-Man Brand New Day has the endurance to become the first movie in history to generate $1 billion at the box office. And there you go. Spider-Man Brand New Day has now become the highest grossing domestic box office movie in history.
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2: 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Back to pass, looking, now being flushed. He's going to be brought down inside the middle. Jace Plessner coming in with the stop. That's going to be a loss of 5.
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0: My Country 106 Kicks, remember once again that message from the Wisner Police Department that as of this afternoon, the Cumming County 911 lines are currently down and calls are being answered by other counties in the region. As of the moment, the admin lines are still working, but for the moment, the Cumming County 911 lines are currently down and calls are being answered by other counties in the Northeast Nebraska region.
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12: Kids Country Weather.
13: Skies expected with fog and spots tonight with lows around 61. Southeasterly winds around 5 miles per hour. Overcast and foggy early tomorrow. Slight chance for showers. High temperatures reach up to 74. From the Weatherology Weather Center, powered by Weatherology.com, I'm meteorologist Jennifer Wojcicki for 106 Kicks. Currently, it's 63 degrees.

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4: Hey y'all, I'm John Chomby in for new mama Elena. It's been a fun week so far on Backstage Country. Thanks to our hosts, Karen, Kimberly, Jimmy, Philip, Little Big Town. You up for another day of this?
5: Oh yeah, yes. Of course.
6: Oh man, John, today is gonna be big. And I can feel it. Can you feel it? I mean, we've got plenty of country music lined up, including a cut from our latest album. We're so excited to share it. New music about our tour, our lives, and a lot more.
4: Awesome. You got to keep it right here because it's all coming up on Backstage Country.

0: John Shambi here, subbing for new mama Elena. We're talking with Little Big Town, our host this week on Backstage Country. We've got It's a Dying Art, their brand new album just released last Friday. Is this something that your fans would expect from Little Big Town, or have you jumped out of the proverbial box a little bit with this?
1: I think it sounds completely like a record that we would make, that the fans would expect from us. It has lots of those flavors of our history in, embedded into the production and stuff. And yet, we didn't have a box this time, so we weren't worried about anything. You know, we were like, we can take chances if we want to. We can do whatever we want to do. And I love the fact that top to bottom, it was just like storytelling, and the production is telling a story. The sequences, the art is all of it is welcoming, hopefully, the fan into the world that were this moment of time for us.
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3: 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But at the same time, I think it feels new and fresh sonically, just the sparseness, but the way the instrumentation and voices are still in your face.
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23: Cloudy skies expected with fog and spots tonight with lows around 61. Southeasterly winds around 5 miles per hour. Overcast and foggy early tomorrow. Slight chance for showers. High temperatures reach up to 74. 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Currently 62.
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0: country weather.
13: Cloudy skies expected with fog and spots tonight with lows around 61. Southeasterly winds around 5 miles per hour. Overcast and foggy early tomorrow. Slight chance for showers. High temperatures reach up to 74. From the Weatherology Weather Center, powered by weatherology.com, I'm meteorologist Jennifer Wojcicki for 106 Kicks. Currently 62.
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8: 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If you're ready, we are. I'm Kimberly from this week's host, Little Big Town.
9: And I'm John Chombi in for new mama Elena. Yeah, we've got all your favorite country music on the way, including some songs from the band's new album, plus lots of stories.
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